I know it's late, but wait. Please, please, please, please don't give up on me. Promise, will you promise me? Will you promise me? Please don't give up on me. We can make it if we try. I'm gonna hold.

you on Fifth Street. I suddenly miss you again. Remember the night in the taxi? You said you were moving away, holding your hand in the backseat.

That's Rita Ora, Wish That I Could Make You Love Me. It's KCLR Breakfast. In the next hour of the programme, we play Roll the Dice. We'll have another question for you to win a €50 voucher. 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We'll give you another listen to the mystery voice. And of course, today's best music, your favourite songs of all time and the very best of Irish.

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3: This morning will be mainly dry with sunny spells. It will turn cloudier this afternoon with scattered outbreaks of rain and drizzle moving eastwards this evening. Highest temperatures today of 17 to 20 degrees. Right now we're at 13 degrees in Carlow Town. It's 13 degrees in Kilkenny City. It's also 13 degrees in Ferrybank.
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3: KCLR has been informed of the following death. Mary Ronan Ní Webster of Michael's Church, Ballycallan, County Kilkenny, and formerly of Kilbride Callan. She died unexpectedly but peacefully at St Luke's Hospital, Kilkenny, last Friday. Funeral arriving.

0: The MCD pre-sale goes live before general sale on Thursday. The gig takes place next June, with the group's new album, Dopamine Chamber, due out in October. And if you know when your bin day is and you make your bed every day, you have your life in order. A new survey shows 56% of people never believe they're fully in control of their lives. No empty food wrappers in the car, recycling everything, drinking 2 litres of water a day, and always having spare batteries to hand are other markers of having your life in check. The survey shows we reach having our life in order status by the age of 50.
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0: A mainly dry morning with sunny spells. It will turn cloudier this afternoon, with scattered outbreaks of rain and drizzle moving eastwards this evening. Highest temperatures of 17 to 20 degrees. Right now we're at 14 degrees in Carlow Town, it's 13 degrees in Kilkenny City, and it's 14 degrees in Ferrybank.
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short, deep, and clean. So short something, deep something, clean something, beginning with C. Those are the questions I've given you. On to L we go then. Movies, right here. Complete the title of the 2005 film starring Joaquin Phoenix as singer Johnny Cash. It was called Walk the something, beginning with L. Easy enough, methinks, if you know anything at all about films or music. Complete the 2005 film title. It starred Joaquin Phoenix as singer Johnny Cash, and it was called Walk the something, beginning with L. Here's a classic for you from Primal Scream. It's moving on up.

That's Teddy Swims and Mr. Know-It-All. 14 minutes past six on a Tuesday evening. It is Vinny with you on the home run. A reminder that coming your way this evening, just after the news at 7 o'clock, we're dipping back into the archives for our documentary hour. And this week, we are focusing on our guest editor series. 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But tonight, we're giving you another chance to hear the episode which was presented by Nevin Cody, the man best known for his shenanigans walks offered around Kilkenny City. He'll take us on a wonderful whistle-stop tour on air, taking in some of the stories and history of the city along the way.

0: Ella Langley, choosing Texas. Final winner then of our voucher for furniture and design, Bagnallstown Carlo, celebrating their birthday this week. Brian will be there on Friday morning with the KCLR Daily. Amy Cummins in Kilkenny correctly told us, of course, you would sleep on a bed. Simple as that. Amy, we will be in touch about that voucher. So enjoy. Couple of tunes to get us towards 7 o'clock. 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

That's the Thrills on the Home Run, bringing us closer to 7 o'clock. Just after the news, another chance to hear our series guest editor, and tonight's presenter is Nevin Cody. So plenty of stories from the history of Kilkenny City on the way. Chatty tomorrow from 4. I will leave you with Prince. Good luck.

Bájar Ashton dar oor de Kiara Nocht, Trikin and Yakela Kuntus Korleshon, Ur Dernock, Kulishiv, Paul Holmes, Kion is Noamok, O Paul, Hanashek's Jacum, Irina Shakhtana, just a Kamerat on three of them, Le Chacht called.

the border. Oh, my dreams have turned to gray. But in a thousand years, I'll still be waiting round, steady like a stone.

And now my face has gone red, like the sun's out to get me, and my head's hanging heavy.